0: Radio B.
1: I remember them days, making minimum wage. I was trying to maintain. Look how far it came. Pop champagne for the pain. No complaining for change.

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If you really have to ask, then you know they never can. You know I like it when we're naked. I can really see your face. When you're singing that loud, it's not a bad thing.